0: 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May be better if you are near no me team or a timber contractor. Your friend is in my Jay.
1: My Jay, okay.
0: Ame pa.
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1: If you are a baby, I draw to her.
0: Yes. Oh, see why. Now, who ruffians are steps in and as I draw cotto?
1: Hey!
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1: Hey!
0: When you could, after the year, it be here or be a timber contractor.
1: Hey!
0: It be here.
1: What is kago hadan?
0: Wa ko hadan.
1: Wa ko hadan.
0: Ti ba bi a ko ko tena ehia.
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0: ko si wa last stop anwa friend by way ya wa grand term na me pontem why okay Hello. 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Show free radio no. And this are doom radio na in Kasawai. Yes, I need to do a mass.
2: A new tomb.
0: Who can say free? 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Rather me bomb pie and the day of Jesus Christ in him. Wahua day it ready in sunny it ready wafuna so and the day of Jesus Christ in him. 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
3: Amen.
0: 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Okay. 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
0: 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Say in your sika on some and sika bone some of the opera skin you know and some opera bonadia quay dia quay scanning through in Savia. I've been doing your bow, Minnesota. 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
3: Control sika.
0: 0244 14 14 14 14 14 14 14 14 14 14 14 14 14 14 14 14 14 14 14 14 14 14 14 14 14 14 14 14 14 14 14 14 14 14 14 14 14 14 14 14 14 14 14 14 14 14 14 14 14 14 14 14 14 14 14 14 14 14 14 14 14 14 14 14 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

0: 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A Juma, a Radin Yankopon, a Dr. Martin Luther, and Tianano Pay, Yababi Tia Radia Sem, your October Moody. Now, it everything is about reformation. And Tiano Pay, Sofu James Sakundi, a Radia Sembe Brain. Said the end of the day, we are a baby line not to me now. Once what to me, afraid now. A fee who are doing to be out there back because so at the studio line at the Juma and T. We are maybe line not to me now. Once what to me, afraid. Because I was a Lutheran Media Ministries for and I saw you more. Did you make the everyone pay? Maybe I will be a minister while a crowd was see or come out anywhere journey. I'm for Kunya Suna, Minchia, a papaya one ponsa was Antia Chim Krofa. And Miss Anope will be a video. No, I'm a Krofa for Enya Radia Simucha. I mean, Chia Mr. Wakwada so estate. I mean, Chia Kufia Pia Wakwada so a Greek. I mean, Chia Mr. Alex. Our finest and a rabbi winning a mood do one now for a radin cosuno in Shiramo say it drew quite a biamodum of feeding at her now muti jumadi. Namincha Lutheran as a for many across the country. A radin cosuno in Shiramona only winning a case meeting at the Reverend Samijan Field. Also for James Akundi Radia Sam MI.
1: Praise the Lord. 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Martin Luther, no oye German, oye German, if it's with Germany. 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
2: yes,
0: 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In fact na enye easy. If it is abre na Bible, but ubinya Bible akanya. Nanny na ewo Roman for no ho. Na papa we say obe forfeiting a profession. From becoming a lawyer to becoming a pastor, it wasn't an easy task. And they are, and will be, I say, okwa ko e lawyer, we jai lawyer ni die because of Fred Abano, so be kwa kudi sofwa. 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Because I'm because I'm not a fofron. Me busi nipi Fred me bisa me say, yes, I'm because I'm not a me say, I was say, Now then, I won't go school, Papa, and we are in the seminary. And then I say, oh, yeah, Brandon, I'll be in a mere Juma. And easy. I hear Papa Martin Luther. The Papa was so disappointed. So disappointed in Martin Luther. Then, so every year now, it was worth the sacrifice. And then you bunny did a cancer. And obey a sense now, or yeah, and woman in Nintino, Utimi a translate Bible. Meaning, sir, in the subsequent weeks now, and you know, your bass of baby and yammy who sang your meaning now. My name be aligned into me now, also to me, Fabio Dumedius 0243114497. 0243114497. Hello, good morning,
3: Reverend. Good morning.
0: Good morning, Miss O.
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0: Good morning.
4: Morning, your sofa. Alexo.
0: I'm about to meet you on
4: a phone. I'm going to meet you on
0: a phone.
4: I
0: see. Yeah, wish you a happy birthday in advance. Nyame onkos na wunshira no onye okese na omo akuma so adi nyina emrema amen nyame sha papa papa God bless you.
5: Yeah, obi sha wo YouTube. What the fuck we are radio dem? What the fuck we are radio dem?
0: 0243114497. Yeah, obetimi afra bedjuma di esubi.
5: The Lord is changing the atmosphere for yourself. And I know Bible says that Joshua said, "Oh, we ain't no fanku, nami ne kunim."
0: Because waka ubi ya say, "You are sorry, you were quite as wasted, and you are sorry, you were mushizungo anyano."
5: We are true.
0: Omo den se kwai uma eana obesraye. 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
5: so wa ba super dia me twam wa bra won selling wa bra won china si won konsapenda
0: because waka ubi anso said 25th of this month aye 25th October aye the last Sunday of the month of October enti nesano aye Reformation Sunday enti mostly no bosomia ibesim eye October no kwesiade twato ewo eye busuminimu no eye Reformation Sunday but Reformation Sunday Reformation Day na nkasa de yesede sokfidi kan kan no eye 31st of October.

0: to our near drills or mine. 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Who so no more, not the no qua, the no co could do ye. Oh, some more be so, I know as a share. 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
0: 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Amen.
2: Only if you know my no. Only if you know political party. If you attend a man for a car one, you know, my business and you know, then you tell me. If you see then, if the year of our mra, meet from somebody, it is about the competence of the person and how he works. As I perceive the person, I am right, okay? My perception doesn't change the law. I hope you put my
1: face.
2: Nobody in the country now can now come and say, you're probably political exposure.
3: That means you admit that Emilia is politically exposed, but the chairperson of
2: the... The right for me to have perception of somebody, I have that right under the Ghana Constitution. How can you stop the person to do this work?
3: I see.
2: What do I say?
3: No, I get your point. Anna, who also confirm it says, Omo can say, Emilia is politically exposed. No,
1: I
2: but doesn't make you look like a camera. That's what I'm not doing. I'm not going to
3: What's it, the next what?
2: Okay, I remember Kenya. I don't take it to go back to my name.
1: Who's your Ghana Kuma?
3: NDC in your Kenya.
1: Who's your Ghana Kuma?
2: Mem Potamu. I'm not going to be a deputy. But the most important thing is that when you're doing a Kenya, I'm not going to be a deputy. The council of advice of Mantemina Rado.

0: Kato, we need to say, we got some free hand up here, and I can change your coupon. Hello?
1: Hello? Hello?
0: Yes, sir.
1: That's what you
0: need. Efo?
1: Hey, yo.
0: Efo? Thank you very much. Much of it, my bad. 0243 114497. Hello, good morning.
2: Morning, pardon. Yes, I'm here, Rabra.
0: My
2: name is Rabra.
0: Mama, I'm here. I'm here.
2: I'm here. I'm here. I'm
0: here.
2: Many Joe,
0: yeah, who am I doing? Crazy, so, if I'm doing crazy, I'm in Kahupa.

0: Hello, good morning.
1: Hello, good morning.
0: Yes, sir.
1: Amen.
0: Hilda, here on your Hilda. You are live watching me this morning. Good morning. Hussein Abdullahi, who Istanbul. Hona, who Istanbul, Hona, Sheminano Pay. Good morning. Hello, good morning.
2: Hello, good morning. I'm Sergio.
0: Hello, good morning.
2: Patro, me doing this information in Fresno Kumasi, I in Sambus.
0: I in Sambus.
2: I'm Abu. I'm a player there in the AFC. I'm a band boy and I'm a show support. They are both this year. And then I will give my phone and I can come say, John, I'm a man. No, me, I don't want to say, I don't actually know who fire and caught the fire and blow. We used to him.
0: But I'm a man. Come on, be

0: Bacho, would you never be a cassette free? Good morning.
1: And yes, we do encounter
0: and council and council and council.
1: Now, me more, but how near and whom you name.
0: Amen.
1: Yeah, oh, yeah, Ghana, mine, and can't. Fancy and then infect me. You're near so.
0: Amen.
1: Your custody after that, any cabia mouth, two women and couple, your friend will coffee or grow, Mr. Petri, a fancy, a piassi, a media.
0: Oh, Mikrom.
1: Oh, Mikrom, no, no,
0: no, no,
1: no, no, no, no, no, no, no, no, no, no, no, no, no, no, no, Winning baby,
0: what's your debut?
1: Me feed me a tin teaser, sir. After me, Captain. And the one who showed number yan.
0: Oh,
1: Yana, according to me, to me, and fat. Or don't fall the other room, and I mean, that count number. And see, I mean, that was my power.
0: You can't hope I'm right. And I'm a tomb. Nana Kwati Sapo. Nana, good morning. You show me live on a pay. Benji, Fancy say, we are Benji, good morning. Hello, good morning.
2: Good morning, Captain Zago.
0: Yes, sir.
2: Mwachu.
0: Nyame, Mejo Osuminia.
2: Medical Ambassador, I'm going to my bombay ammo. I think I follow course. I can go out of Wakasai. I'm a maniac, Papa.
0: Rita, good morning. Augustine Banga, good morning. 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
1: 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by end of na what we were there na what we were by we you know na and also I set and you know fi so ya suma MTN 4 through rainbow so we mon ko ho na we mon ko see mast ba kon wo ho eh ade a eda o man 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obiko we are batteries na then solar no call off and size no so I call off but your GD say oh had the yes or how no because DC any chrome phone my assurance on be bought home buying and say you better must say money ye up around and I ever did you I'm making sure say juma na ye ye no ye be making sure say kubia se omunya omu connection no omu benya omu connection no ye that
0: Minister for Communications, Digital Technology and Innovation eye onunyamfo Samuel Nate George ena wokopie mu sechira Afran Plains one mo a ye ka se nyame ama number 1 nyame ama number 2 da wia 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
2: The building has been suspended for about 14 months and it's still ongoing. Prior to the suspension, the building had undergone reduced works for another 18 months because the contractor was not receiving their IPs were not being honored, and for that reason, the works had to be slowed down to ensure that we are able to keep the works going. The suspension is as a result of non-payment to the contractor. The initial project cost was 138.5 million. However, we have some escalated costs as a result of the suspension. We run into challenges of having some of our materials going defective. Some of our materials are already have gone through expiration. Some of them do have expired. It's possible to apply for revalidation with the various manufacturers, but because we do not know when we intend to recommence the works, they are still in stock. So as we stand now, the contractor is awaiting some form of payment to be able to get them to come back to site and also to be fully engaged on the course of suspension so that we will be able to make a headway for them to be able to commence their works.
0: Ania TA, Aye Ora Emmanuel, Aye Phobi, Wano Aye Consultant Project Manager, and Wano Sodis Adis, and Asen Semu Etuja, Watchet Musenia, Jumedino, Esia Kung Kong, Obisi Nenin Nafasika Semua, and also Atitia Kemu. 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
0: Yes, I am. Why, I'm for Patrick Bwachi Yatom, ranking member, Ewa Parliamentary Select Committee on Health. And on also didn't send me to Jawa Bra, one copium, come for anoche abai, aya sabiano emun. Na Jenny Emma Committee, no, I want to share with you a sharp so. Dr. Mark Ket Nawani, and I want also Eddie B. Tatuo, sir, was re contract and say, and many me and Wamra. Na one may say, you made the room between me at twice name. A buying chefer won't be an obese, so between me at two anamon.
4: As a parliamentary select committee who carry out or will inform the authorities about what we've come to see. I mean, this project that is supposed to have about 509 beds is dear to all of us, our hearts. To the residents of Kumasi and beyond, is dear to our hearts. And we'll do everything that we can to ensure that funding for the project is started, and then you will be able to complete this project in good time. I would say that if you have money to invest, don't leave the money at the bank. That 2%, 3%, 1% that you are being paid will not help. Let us use it to complete it. And you are assured, and once again, I want to stress on it, you are assured your money will be paid and in good time. Remember that we have stable.
0: Dr. Mark Ket, Aya Nawani, Ena Yetini, Koko PM, Nashebe, the Fia Committee, our own shop, from doing some so. Wano, NHM, Tenny, or don't shooting some air to dry. Yem Fio, not Yem Kwan, with the same way. If you are quite brave, sad men, Sino Emun, and then Penny Fogusua, Esha, Quine, so between me, Apeja, Homer, so. If I am with the same one. Na yes, it do the kind of, do the Chenny, Shia, do the kind, Nanti, and Nunti, a banner, Sanwa. Na I was a men, Sino, so, Ejina, ye. A ban up a year and won the dear one semun, a one makachi, and I'm swimming penny for by my name. Say, Womus Sasu, ya, much a mention of Esson, on my mound, the dear mapa, etchimi acoso, a one akachi. Now, I'm a croma, and in crew to a wood wet on West Yanoso, Woma to me, Eddie Super Pepe. Now, Penny or didn't send me air to jam, a mention of coordinating data. Ura Baba said to Kamara Yakubu, and a boss, I'm a near our bra. Now, was yes, you cromo, a proper crom. Acha huni die mapa e di acha omanfo na o kire se anamo om so peso mutuni se beye nse na ho ama afofro so atumi atusuo ebi
5: said that leadership by example most often than not go out to do in the communities to clean their environment with them but today we have decided that let's do it around the assembly premises and its environs so that at least when the place is neatly kept any visitor, any person that comes around and sees that the place is neat, they will now also emulate that by making sure that their surroundings are always kept clean. If we go to the communities to have the clean-up exercise with them, and our own environment is not kept clean, it means we are not communicating well with them. They will turn up, especially when it comes to fining them or putting them before the court, for lack of cleaning their environment or taking good care of their environment. They will tell us that even your own back door is not well clean. That is why today we have decided to take it upon ourselves to clean our surroundings.
0: And see, not just so could be a video, could be a sad man, see more, more so, one more catch one more. And now, no, maybe now, one to me, a proper one, see one more. One more day, yes, and now, Eddie Amanchi. 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
6: 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Enye unit committee members, assembly members, churches, cream mothers, enye market cream mothers no. Onse market biya ye wontos banche cream mother ye mwenye na ye sevo amu letters. Assign the car no form community no a co community by community a form year announcement. Oh, that's the be on to the storm man in a young claim. A really nature near Sanko information centers. I am crying one with me away about Monsano. 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
0: 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GGP Images, one of them so air can your home. Print your name, a year branding, now one of you. And I go fresh strawberry and a vanilla yogurt. Quad so SDA, Ayasabian in Chehuam. OMS toothpaste, and so it would just so. Moringa dear, and I tea tree charcoal toothpaste, no so it would just so. Anita Hotel, in Shenimun, Sabitumia Kembi. And I feel so, kill it in such place, no. And so it would just so. When Sabitumia Kembi, now the Kun Tuntum wanket in Kitty Biam. Na mushroom drink, no so it would just so. Red drink, no, and I yen no more. And so I'm ya potier, kasia papa. Bomodin said, Nay, born agglomerated, Robin Biatro, na abua mounso, humbambo, etumia con, kamuan ketin ketia, womoha wo, who fear with dry or kitchen one room, omit me a two as ye a de ama womb. A ya pad out fra first three, and one on them. 0246519012. 0246519012. And opay, Nancy PSC in comma and TB, quamba for your kun, semu for a Evans income. Nana, Eddie Echo, Facebook, and smoking car for AMA. Nana entry was Yakun Sir John at the Ghana Akuma Jimedino at one.

0: see your way and do a quabani. I'm a no answer. Not if we ya we are to say nipa na a tree a book or how any amani the brain and tea or nipa diara is a same man and man or to share a poly in the salmonti and a kuma 87.9. The digital you are to be say a poly do not have been studying in Libya. If you know soon a copy, no. One of the beaches, Yogabra, Asia, a bomb, a doctor for any apomodino and need for a basic in Kunya, a majumedia so, no more apomodino church, na a brown or what's it not in. In Penyinse, Sanwa, you know, social, only let to pay a minty, shame, you call them in Libya, if you know soon, copy monkum, na yen tear apomodin emre, or akuma 87.9. Apomodin re, my yen yet, your word.
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0: part bi na o ti ta ko bi o no ma onu fi school no ho en nti omo ama those teachers no education se omo encompe assurance be bi a omo pese bi a omo ko no omo nya assurance then the regional director will post them to where they been given assurance. And yet, another duration, you know, as soon as they be posted to where the service things their services are needed. In the Amoho, Omanu Oma Engage, Abo Oman, the teachers who are supposed to lead the school, they know. Some teachers who have retired and are continuing occupying bungalows in the school have also been notified to leave.
1: Hey, not been my retirement number that's with school.
0: Never to write. Hey. They've also been notified to leave the school. And all these engagements, you know, Akosu, our vulnerable. But they say the main thing here, a date for the form two and form three to return to school. That is what is left now.
1: See, among some recommendations, I'm here, you know, teachers, I'm here to do saying.
0: At the moment, the committee recommendation, you know, I think about 38 teachers are supposed to leave the school.
1: 36.
0: 38
1: teachers.
0: Teachers are supposed to leave the school.
1: Now, how many do I say? More number, no?
0: So more teachers are on the moment here, more than 200.
1: Oh, okay. Okay.
0: The school has a population of about 5,000.
1: Hey. I see. So apart from that, in Kwadanoa, Omo Sono na Komono Stati any akaso Omo na Omo LED. Whatever happened, na na police if you show Omo Ezibin Mujani any other. As part of my investigation, Mutiminya and Kwadanoa no Mudi Nkomo. Decision be my take decision be was an kwada no wana.
0: Yeah. Almost coming to meet me and family be at the two or one. And see, there's also a recommendation on it. But I was there and Kalamu here, in terms of genius, you know, school discipline committee. And you know, they have to face the school discipline committee when they return. They see our own feeling who to me or my school, the school to me, school discipline committee, and Kato Omra. This is a bad school answer. So, a bad school move on, and the discipline committee can sit on it, on their issues. Now, also the recommendation.
1: Oh, okay. Emma. The alleged victims, no, so, almost the yet saying, or more allegedly, headmaster, no, no,
0: well, in terms of the report, you know, I think about, let me say, the sense of those alleged victims, you know, almost years to a minister who.
1: Many percentage ni honom ze wa wa.
0: Me just say at the moment, you know, there are a case at war court.
1: Yes, yes.
0: A war court. And the parents need the case in upper court. If there may be a court in the basic decision on it. But the victims now let's say alleged victims, you know. Oh, that is what I'm saying, sir. So far, no, me a court media. I can't determine, sir, about what I'm not saying when we, because yeah, said that our committee man said I'm cool. But all of them presenting, you know, AI teachers representing, you know, before the committee in India. Let me ask you about 90% are no more in the school. Almost a million people are here in the school.

0: Especially the one on social media, all the people on social media, they are all students now. They are not continuing students. They are almost students.
1: Oh, okay. I get it. But some are cooked crowns, say 90% now, 10% now, canoe, GS more process be a mudo mobile film.
0: That is what I'm saying, sir. Answer the case in our quarter. Case in our quarter. Won't me emua. As I am a cray, another in your cray. In the other, there is a court in the determine. It is a court to determine, sir, I am a cray, sir, that things don't happen in the air. Then in that case, we raise what is in the house.
1: Okay. I understand. I understand. But in Kwadano, sir, Womono, they will not be stopped from coming to the school. Say, be a assembly or court in Tino. Say, in Kwadano, you mean Ukranoa. Now, be a bet yet for the purposes of your investigation, yeah, dear Cosuintino. Be a Yamomo, Antina Fee, and I be said that decision, no dear. As part of
0: the. So, that is what I'm saying, sir. You're in suspending Akorebia.
1: Okay.
0: If he a Akrebia or a basso school move on Monody, say, and Penifuan de Bamara, we are expecting Akrebia de Ba.
1: Okay. And, but your headmaster, no, Enra, your whole statement from Ministry of Education, say, what directed the Director General say, on suspending. No. Na investigation and commence. But what is the state? What is the state of the headmaster? No, you know, recommendation committee. No, you know, you know. What we recommended then?
0: Headmaster at the moment, the headmaster has been interdicted.
1: Okay.
0: And the regional director is now acting.
1: Okay.
0: Our school.
1: Oh, okay. Did you hire any police?
0: Yes, sir.
1: Now, but situations like this, they are not assessed to me at your own.
0: I am not independent. Most of the time, no, I was just a woman who be active. My young father had my manua, and also by another challenge. Most of the time, no, a district director or the regional director, one of them acts.
1: Oh, okay. That's true.
0: Yeah, that is the point. Because also say a normal act, my instructions be heard, didn't know. At my colleagues, you know, our home, you know, now play where you had the one. Then also have a challenge. That is the one reason I'm a young man
1: Matias Yepa. But you, and Corano also engagement, they will school, honor. Sir, properties be a while. And Corano also, the course, you know, or more damage properties be a while. Be a teacher for cars, any school no properties. Mpacho, what is the recommendation on that? There na mkwadano, awufo bituya. And now, abayin se, obeshen wa, what to me, any achetche for akawazem?
0: Well, I know, committee no recommendation, no, ASA, awufo, HIA and Hoka. And, you know, PTA executives no has been engaged. The PTA for no, also at Nafia, Omon Abashan said, Ebia, I will for no, Ubian Chiafi, Nomu from Chiakano, and I said, Ebian Chiafi. So far, I think that some of the Enemani Bio Honoma, Omon Ebusua, Omon Sisi, no speaker, no CEO, officer, CEO, and say, oh my, yes, I can't endorse me. Oh my, I can't endorse me.
1: Okay. Nkwadaano ọmụ DSC no DSC a yedi hu come to this point no ede na ebeka say GES mu ebe guide in this whole implementation whatever recommendation aba no ede na ebe guide yen subsequently no maybe si say ya ede ya inya the other effects any ho niema. But then I'm going to go through in implementing sa recommendations in you know.
0: Well, committee, you know, at the recommendations they do in a buy. And also, MBA and me, I'm my own, you know, be a quorum. I will underscore some of the M5 NSC and the BNCD. And so far, there will be a counseling session for the students, so I'm a returner. Yeah, they engage you, I'm a counselor. They engage you, I'm a. Now, at the same time, no, and Kolamo, Eba, they say, no, committee, no recommendation, be a friend, Kolamo, Eba, almost bad like a fresh student. And the school member sign, sign, Domachi, you know, I'm a woman, okay. If you are no ancestor, will be a house one. If you name by the name of house one in Minota, if you are mobile, on the outside, or move to various geometry differently. Now, house staff, no sooner, almost sooner, and the fire bomb.
1: Oh, okay. There's an orientation. Be a no best started, said here. Now, class allocation is as in class either A,
0: class
1: B, C,
0: allocation, class allocation based on subject. In the subject, maybe any band that's only the subject, but maybe at the classroom or one can also be changed.
1: CBA or 2A, whatever. Could be a table, 2B and a 2C and a BBSA.
0: Yeah, depending on courses now or more yet.
1: Oh, okay. Okay. Finally, Nananamo say, or my catch stakeholders say by 20th, next week, Tuesday. I was say, or more EBA, Emma from 2-4 and from 3-4 Eba. But oh, my ready.
0: Oh, that is what I'm saying, sir. I'm saying, Security Council, no, or Boston, no, call meeting. I'm no, Amma, HSA, Omo, show, Omo, regiment for security in the school. And you say, sir, no, you're something before my specific base. Now, Omo, ba. And you see, the female, you get me a friend, Colonel, Abu, Omo, ba. And you know, I'm at piano. Yes, Omama, that person is different from headquarters. And so, if you see a bit too under to me, then under that. Because I said, you know, we are crying more. Yeah.
1: Okay.
0: Any moment from now, under to me, about you.
1: Okay. But your interdiction, you know, Obia Bisa said, Chirimuka Kramaye. What does it mean? Ewo Monshishimu.
0: Well, in interdiction, Yachimo Asen saying, Abasa, who say no, or hand over na Wakot Mefi, Senebaya, who goes to be a person. It is a usual person, na Mehusoa. No, so I'm a junior. When you go back to the idea, the deal will be the call.
1: Okay.
0: But if you want to be a man, so she has a fatter, also the man in the world.
1: Nti sisi aye ka sai die die mumu nim no police e arrest no
0: at the moment he was invited, what I know is that he was invited to the police to assist in their investigation, but as for arrest there me mean so police arrest no na so mu arrest no, but what I know is that the case the man e wo e ho na the moment no e wo court.
1: Okay. Minia Henry, me da se pa for your time and an opinion. Bibi ani e be sa
0: ba. Matthew, me da.
1: Okay. Me da for Henry Osei Boateng, eye GES Ashanti Region, PRO ena yene no edin koma an opinion no. Na e be ko yanim. Na fi nso no. Yedi enkomo aka Ibrahim waha ebe settle for opoman so na obi drink temper by so say we head the way we chido way edi Ibrahim
2: Sir John,
1: so I know yeah so far stakeholders no come yedi no no so awofu abam na yan reporter so so no am I update from ho na nananom so a omo calling for a meeting. 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Then GES abem, I mean establishing that first years no ewo school ho. Second and third years no na omu intimi mae. 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Say or more rejection, no? What does it mean? What does it mean? Nah, a band so super fan also say, process been on me go through, baby, say I'm penny for home. And right, more confirmation is maybe so. I said, if I see a bunch of people.
3: Fo pokwase maira akra medima fo pokwase maira akra
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0: luckiest is in four.
1: Hanya kom, a busapani abekasa, a tetruni a mano,
2: a mamma, also moka.
1: A busapani, kasa.
3: Yo, a busachame, bedasi. Yendishe ye, said a bashi and yan munyamunti. Yet the whole contract na ashe God's Way Funeral Home for Sa.
2: God's Way Funeral Home in Sudi. What were ye, you who see a humpa?
3: Anne, what on my munya broche a fundaka? Add that a fru said your man for a new di parabran, what yasa pepe. Ambulance, and a car, papa, what differ poor bearers, and brantia was sure fru de match. A shrin, a sea deer, a frun tadi, look at a foreign picture roller boards, video coverage, maybe Kaja deer,
4: Ghost Way Funeral Home,
3: was sound system, Kete Adwa, Life Band, were catering services, and when we knew Yassi, and was so for our Yahufusum, were MCs for occasion be event be a Ghost Way Funeral Home deer. Just said everything under one roof.
1: I was a penny, ready and trust of you. 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
3: or Kumasa for labor, can you cook about the dano? And Shanimuwa Mutua Mumusa Ankrato, Anamonfre 0322 006 221, Anna 0243 7374 57, and 0266 1946 78.
5: Right, I'm Zafoya, we are back. Thank you very much. 0244 620294. A number way is Zedna Terminal Water for number. Ubini Black Man. And call you, I mean, and your phone in Namibian battle. I trick you. But so, that natural mineral water is, you know, number of a friend. Any number, no, 0244 620294. And after 0208 183018, 0208 183018, and no, a number of a Mamma, you take a walk, come out here so far. Mamma, you or Honafi. You settle for Ada Waffy Wine. Evansinkum.
6: Oba, many trans yet.
5: Oba,
6: only thing I'm bad, Mamba Ibrahim, dear me, who no cry, I want in. Only a
5: man who not chanty.
6: Well, now conquering.
5: Dive on Yankoy. Grandio.
6: Grandio and in crank.
5: Oh, that's only.
2: Omunya resume. Minim say third, four resume dia. My second, four dia. Minim say omunya resume. First year, four dia.
5: But omu dia dia special case.
2: I know a special case.
5: Special case.
2: First year, four one dia.
5: Because omu no omu befie. Omu befie ntemi dia. Omu ni anu.
2: Omu antreza.
5: Ha, ntemi omu dia dia special case.
2: Omu dia dia special case. Omu omu babaka. Exams no omu baba betra. No, is ya ukra senior high school. Yeah, repeating ifa.
5: But also we hear continuous assessment.
2: And I make a continuous assessment in an ODI.
5: I'm filling forms. I'm filling way for you. Why go? I'm filling SBA. I don't know that one. They mean to me, Musa. Mean to me, Musa. And I have not been
2: in. Musa, very effective. They say either say a double promo to ana. You better repeat too. But I see, I know you see and repeat too. A senior high school group. I buy no MPS or Baboka into Oyadio, Nyadio, and one say, Yepio be a say, Oko. And to a mobile end, they say 1 week be the bet me, Yamon, no matro. Ye ain't me, Momon Tron, so I said, John. A moon to us was a na, the answer on Babo school na be I eat me, Abesha, see, come about, you see. And parents in the year now, in some form of psychological counseling. Kakra, even though investigation about Oshia GA statement in our mother Abana, your investigation in the year, and say headmaster and were guilty or not.
5: But no.
2: Assembly and your banner statement cry from GS in your bout as your John, who a parent. Na obaba oha, you will not feel comfortable when that person is still in charge. And yes, GS, ama or step aside. Then we will need an American or some form of psychological counseling to reassure parents, say, they are very safe. Because, Sir John, I have a similar story, Mene Victor, one of the senior high schools. If you just say, allegations, say, yama, money, the only thing I later hear, and he said, that headmaster has been transferred. So we were wondering, say, I'm not finding the guilty, I transfer. No,
5: I'm not finding the guilty.
2: Oman can't share at any year. Later, yeah, just last week, no, me who.
5: What is that?
2: Me who, that then, municipal education director, because we call you, no. Now, Obeka, so on, Kasenji, yeah, last week. And we can't share, say, hey, I'm going to phone every mommy. On us, we admit, he say, nah, they're not the old one. But, you see, say, ba, yama public, ni hu, na punishment, ya, de, be, man. Your investigation is so you na nipani ye guilty so as yema public ni hu na ye hu the next step and so as e unti hwe obeti ana ya transfer nipani akoba bia emwa eh so ye yeah, we are waiting for the investigations to see the outcome of it but yes sir
5: okay
2: mpenimfo ni na stakeholders it me about together say well say see ana the officially
5: in fact, we are head of public relations, GES, Daniel Feny, and now the statement about no pain. Say, headmaster, in there, or my interactive, and you know, yes, that is that. Now, mame, any incumbent, so we and I share, Director Kakrana here. Send commander. We are the production, can production. Ibrahim, we are always say Jashishia Abbey. On say Jashishia, no, is he a dosso?
2: A
5: dosso?
2: Then
5: Ryan Cran Cran Cran also.
2: Yes, Onzo.
5: Yeah, can you come come crana no pair, baby, swashy and tea? Oh, now ba, I am now quite say now. Then Radi is here. At as man's with ye. Now, what can I be more cry like you say? ECG 4 mudum kare anu sa adu na ECG 4 na ECG 4 to de bia ne om de ahye om ba same investigation be ba ne hu bi de ana ya same foforo ti ma meni minua Benjamin Kweku eye regional PR de ma Ashanti East meni ni nkomo na ni Musa ne se nsem o de to om so no ya no mo fa ne sey Ben, good morning.
0: Good morning.
5: Minia, oh my dear.
0: Yami adum, pardon also.
5: Yanko pardon. Mehoye pa. 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Iremua this week. 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
0: yo menya me da se se e banu se obi ahwe ne kwan ana se obi ahwe ne japade ai nam e da to ne japade mu ana se e da to baby na ya dia ya re ho ana se yeah. Most of the time, you better say will be what Potokasa will be. Say we would want to be circumspect with Nyoma Eka Efahu. It will be Biara or Cop, and I say, Bibita Atuno, Ebeshenede. Now, yet, yes, Bibi says here, most of the time, so now, Obiape will be Ebiashano. And on a man basa. Na ECG, a two mediano, Oshe in Yamahondin, Huntema. Yay, J in Yamahondina, be a static sweet and send a itu in fear piano. Say a basset a home out of Tima. Ubi free, baby, yang, yes, started say a day, my young customers, and I'm say, I dear we are by what of Tima. and could see say it got from A to B, you know, and what it's ma, not from B to C, you know, a whole air fine, then you can come home. And no air one. Then comes me, I say, and to me, she say, ABR, who area, you know, transform a war on the same BC. Now, you know, my whole day about you know, I say, anywho, and I say, these are and to me, AC. And the American patch, they say, from one point to the other, no, say, and you know, my whole day, no, air healthy, and I say, who touch my, you know, I don't say, who touch my, and I, in FDI, I did to my, so no. Apart from LV lines, you know, push your 18 lines on your kicker on. They call your name to the extent, say, immediately, and you know, my whole day, no, my son, the best suspect, and I say, if you say, challenge you or baby, you know, a carte, and you know, my whole day, no, and flow, and my name call. Now, near Emma Nebasa, most of the times, are you, you know, then per se, maybe me, I can be. Before a Ghana National Fire Service for a day on report, Abba, it's how they say, my acquaintance, so no, a Ghana National Fire Service, and it to me, a chair, media, a dashishi, and a sea war baby. And the name, per se, a paint, a DBB, a tuja, and I say, my can be beer, na a beer, and yeah, no, na, ama a dashishi, no, Abba. Most of the time, when you say, hey, yeah, why are you using a mahon? Then, if you are any or you use gas, and also you use BB, and then my jana, it's actually an abba. It's not the same, you know, you say, no masano, at the eka, but an eba. Ne, a suchin, an eba, no. I am to share monona, obia can say, oh, yeah, electricity, no, and then my ejaccian, a buyer. Me young fan say, it's just here nearby, and a electricity related. And I say, and you know, my whole day, so and then I'm a man by it. Young fan is most at times, you know, the power, no, ever, a year, one will use on the fear, no, it may be a terminal, will be dying share, not the ECG, will be dying share, not the ECG. And no, na I buy share, you know, I buy a church, you say. Beya, sir, in some terminal yank you. And Sana will be by ECG or beg you in a mahon deno. As I say, yepe, obia, and I say, Jumacubia, obey any to my say referee. Ah, or no beher say, okay, have you ball like a barber boy, ECG, ne customer, a barber boy. Our born, obia, a year, then 11, east side, no. Players are ever born a year 11, made the ball a young fashion with any bear will be a bet yassi. Sir, if you know any one I am from with the Energy Commission. It's the Energy Commission, papa, a year electrician, sir, only training you. Now, Omo never certifies a year wiring in here, a kicker where we will feel in Lano, a year near 81 between me and this sign in a mountain amount. Now, you cannot say. Ah, no money na undi swa. Yeah, mao and amahondeno. Now maybe ni aye who nisa and kohobi yeah, or koya no a couple ubi no or a cat any pants or me best mistre or boame na mean koyem main jimmy meet that nini ake kaho. Ah ne wire no ye ni ye no a pe kuti kwan biso na or the ake in amahondeno. Sang your money yinana it me ma e dashisieno eba. Ah, and no, so a electricity, no, and I might actually see an abba. Then, boom, no, and yes, sir, I can't hear now,
5: okay,
0: yet it, and you know, my hordeno, a bawfiano, and not a man, a passa. They'll find the emperor be to say, your socket, I had the charging room, may, and I say, yet plug it in your mouth, sweet. It does you see, and most at times, you know, your money, yes, it's Anna, and no, net, Danny, it's ya, the money is in your mouth. It is a be a one socket no no ma best 5 if you so e ni na e be dia to say e ni na ma ho den so no e si so no e che na bibia e ye se e ni e keka o nti no ma ne e do so sa wo so ra no ma ni na e ki mi generate heat e ma heat ne so e be dane e ja e de si no ma e ti in one aspect no e be ka say no kwe electricity, no, na actually, no,
5: okay.
0: Then, no, ye and I say kwaye fa so de nyina ma ho de ni ye adwuma no e na ama sa ja sisi no isi na nya se nyina ma ho de na e ba no na atotima enu nti na ama ja atom ye mfa bibi te se eja ayeso sabio mesere meka se eja no isu egutwa there is no way a eja no betumi ache bibi bio sa pepe pe na electricity exie the electricity in Duma. There is no way any number one no lie benant about him. Say ni number one deno and no more. Ugo who say okay this is so say your ma would be in number one day yen yinano. Ubo who say a ye duma. Na say any number one day any more. There is no way says on your manner and a ye duma. Na say any number one day any more and also emfa jano and ya de emma. Now there is another thing. So I yen so ya share ya and I'm and so ya the boy yen customers so and who buying ye meta no say in one day na air bano it be a voltage no accordoso saying yes I say about you a me be in a bia obi dying to a bia is you or na and I'm buying it to me the piece of high voltage, low voltage, and semi it to me back. And you said, if you say, okay, power now, about you know, a beer, a bit me, a cell, no ma. First thing, a cell, a meter. No, now, in United Kingdom, you said, I mean, yes, I said, in a man, one day, no, and yet, and to me, and from because meter.
5: I see. But oh, it is specifically no. Fire service, a your more investigation, or more involved, mo.
0: The patrol,
5: directly.
0: Fire service. Directly. Okay. Or more your investigations, you know. In Libya, you who say, you say, these are the specifications. Libya, as I say, Nipani Yusu, and all that. Not on my inside, and so no matter first. Okay, yen so yen line. No, this are what people are saying, and I said, Yanko, where can you into yen he said, set up and so not at the same in the account. I said, it's one only for the yen.
5: Okay,
0: so many ways.
5: Okay, and has there ever been a reporter or more? I clear, sir, mo a free mo and a man and a free ECG, Minkanisa, and a man, a JB.
0: Oh, since I'm in the Omo Estati Jumei, I have not seen Bibi Sa. No,
5: maybe a report. I say, be a power fluctuation. And a ma, a January, sir, can you do so? Doom so, nay, go high, say, voltage in Abafum, a costro, Abafum, a costro, and ama, a jano, a soye. Bibi Sa, my
0: had been. Situations are ABR, tell an amateur moon, say if it has got to do with electricity, not a internally, not a war or moody in Amahon, day in a year to Mano. A quire or more fast, a usual in Amahon, day no, and a day, sir, a jack, Siciano. Eba. Now, and yes, sir, I may coming from our end. What I say, but if,
5: Eti fane se obi se bia bobu no esiso a power no koba sa no ana bobu ne pai ye ne ja no obi ho a se mi wo ho nti ana se nyame nko an ka menifi a enka eso ja in that situation jo obi ho a se obi era ne bobu si so and o suspect se eye no na bi ade abasa nti in the situation where obi wo fi a power fluctuation ama ne boba pai na nke soja a wetumi dum no no eno every ono user na na say free power supply no mu na mu the supplier no
0: ma me teach you yen yin na e be dia tumu say ye wo circuit breakers o ye wo wiring e wo fear there will be there your friend say circuit breaker no near the fair, say, in a Mahon de Nebano, a draw some saying, nya we wo network no ana wo system ni bi tumi akaria e breaki eno ti ne friend effect to break an e trip eno trip ya na tese di na mahode no e ye den e tumi from na se e ban de se di na mahode ni tumi from wo wo circuit breaker na still e di na mahode no e tumi from be se wa dia. It goes without saying say there was a problem with the circuit breaker. No? What you say? And I said you most of the times you know you're cutting your mind the city and dying. And I said you get wiring now. You're quiet. You see a 2 CD, away a 10 CD. Then you can count. You find the catch or say, oh, you need to do my corner. But in this time, I won't say, they you do my corner. I didn't see a new pan and tone with the same price. Abaku to me 1 CD, then Abaku to me 10 CD. Because there are substandard nyoma ewo marketing so. Nipa ne ton na den do be katro say ejuma corner ni awusi capital ni ato no. E na obeton ama o. E ti say e bia bi bit say circuit breaker no. Papa wo ho a eno ye be say 20 CD ana say 1000 Ghana CD. Na obi so say obeton e bi ama 1 CD a. Ka lu say these are some of the things a edeba. Abra e like e hu hia say ade ani be ye na ejuma no e ho ne be feli bi ti se circuit breaker yi se e kwai se se e fa so ye na ejuma no bi bia e ye correct a nke be trip ba e sa se e bia dade a o mu de ye ye enye papa nti into me anye de an trip ama enyi na ma ho de na ankati nti e no na be som som so a na ti se se era ufie no no nti se wo bob si so a a bit to me, I had a ash bob no. The wood even so, if you swap a bit to me, ash TV no, meaning a cacao. And on a photo castle, we are friends say unhealthy supply. It is annual money in a yenoma, yedity, then wiring in a cacao, send a bay, a debut boy and customers no by internet near my friend say, say you got to toss annual money a year. Ye make it short eh, baby I ye to a free no, a ye baby ah. Maybe to me, I say, no more muton ever hono, a ye papa. I say, ebia, I send secret, na ye too, I didn't who say a second baker and I send a woman who be to me, it takes his uncle for no on. But I call ye, ye walk or say, it's an say, it's my cool, but I complain, eh, now I want him, it's my important me, I see him, sana apano isia isi na
5: ye mo like mo je ne sen se bibia ni ye di aso amu
0: oh edimbo ni dia ubie ni ha ye bo ni dimbo ni a be ne de na ye bo dimbo ni so a ekwan ba kwa obetumi e de as a son, your man is a better chance in na a business, your name, your customers, a cassa through a queen. Yeah, I'm a church and sing. Yes, so you're not opportunity now. Not a queen, you're not your education. Sometimes you're free fire service for fire service phones. You're a queen, you're a beer. I'm a friend. Na se a sorry be and I say a don't be a shower the beer your pop na ye ni oma kunya in church effa in the mahonde in sem.
5: Okay,
0: see those are some of the ways ye church no mumu exe wwa tebi womu boy din bone emma omotiasye and we pino na a yentiasia in you ho and I say in kofon nanti in do me dina se. And I am almost a mocker, be bizarre. Now, yes, I see.

0: Afinians are coming to yes, National Vice Chair, the NPP. Yes, lawyer, my memoir to more crab, but you're here, dear.
1: Oh, opening me, you saw Nanya Baroma, Yamidi, and then so I say,
0: yeah, then Yamiasi, and then Yamiasi, and then pay a book prunum. Why very tight, indeed.
1: Yabeno,
0: brief cra. More crater. And running young for me, she said, the national executive, Makusia, and we take a decision at war. And I'm on two arm and penny to electoral commission. And my own statement, you know. Mosimo rejected that appointment, you know. Much them were saying.
1: Oh, I'm not saying, I'm in share on penny for no bed of food in her. And okay, and the tennis, my mea or my penny a pound, you say, uncle electoral commission. Oh yeah, non NDC activity. And you say the grandpa, or you the sumusuma, or you the sumase, or you the CC, or you be a young membership card, or you be a call the Facebook page, or you inquire or fast for your active campaign, or you are Mahama, any NDC, or you be a you are Mahama, our appointing our deputy TVET director, or you be a NDC for a man appointment as spokesperson. That was a year manifesto, a Omolanchi and sector committee on governance. Now, or come once a man, or come be. It will be a union. Now, I'm not a chance when you say, you are Mahama. Now, you are Kufado. Appointment are. Oh, yeah, yeah. You'll be seeing the crown, NDC for that. So, I said, Mami Jane Mensah sebi ono kwa anu unkwa party ID card da. Oma party platform biya so da. Onse party colors biya da. Unkuta, eino, unkwa se onu, oye MPP ni. Openi Bossman, omo kanya di ntrogu ni chuse na oye Tescon patron. Me, name ye National Youth Organizer. I never knew Dr. Bossman asare. Until se, ebu ha ni ebe friend radio so, oye political science lecturer. Yebusana no asem no achenin simu me ye National Youth Organizer. The list of patrons are no more your Tescon institutions on kan ho da nso no omo kan ya amane ye no kore ba obi a no de waba mo campaign platform so morale ase okuta oye card bearing member ma appointing no oye mo spokesperson tie me se na no wo kase tie aye mpo ne ye wo akufu ado ye ya. Maybe the old buyer would have your west, or your west, or your west. And no, and I yet can say, I come here crazy, you are my man, or for Ghana for you. Because you tell Munko Mudia, or Munko for you, maybe I will be appointing when this meeting today. I will be trying to end this meeting
0: today. And right, Jabril, our Hamelina Kasai, or more National Acting Director of Elections, IT. Or say, sir, a General Secretary Crown, a Kenya Basse. Womubeno, a chairperson, Cranwa. The Hiana say, Emrano no de Bejuma. And yes, so I
1: exactly.
0: Pass
1: the Anabi. That is the arrogance, Ahumaswa, Munin Ghana for Casayana, almost say, a MPP from Kwan or Mwadresom, but don't you say, a name, a taxpayers, Sika, any of the realm. It is a old banana, and send you a cassette here, the cancer market here. 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Mamini de oye known activist of the NDC. It is such a person, there is no way oba be na djuma obeka se ode onye impartial. There is no way. That is why we the ND MPP yeka se we reject esa appointment no.
0: Na rejection no I mean is it enough semba kase mo reject? Se mo be reject ya na mo reject de.
1: And your national sharing committee, I don't come once, but it must be on record that such appointment by you know, a new patriotic party, yeah, the reasons it can't buy.

0: aye general secretary ta shase ah e di e ka ho asem aye ka se yen yen waso yesa appointment no yes o mampeni aswani inewi but it should be on record that we do not support such an appointment a known NDC activist as deputy electoral commissioner so they no dey here there enne na me yadum a your steering committee ne.
1: So the steering committee, you know, and Mube decided the next step. I'm pesa moko.
0: Okay.
1: Now, almost almost can doctor appear here today. So okay, bossman asari di one can onusu di anka.
0: Ebi anu. I no question na meka se. Se na no kase tiya ya. Ah, when you bring ya, what you mampeni ukufuado, wagu hufiya. And na kukura udi e. Obi ukuta party card. Obi onu di one mountain platform. Obi on the Facebook page, it is known. The evidence to show the activism of this lady within the NDC is overwhelming. It didn't make us say, now we've been a walk at the TNT. I was go by and I walk off. Would you woo yen, west. That is why I made that statement.
1: Minister for Government Communications, Inua Felix Kwachi Ofosu. Matini nkomo bia wakudi se mode munkrofo akugu hododo enti no omo nsoso balance no what is uncommon what is uncommon
0: so na mene na wo yeah
1: okay
0: sai kudi no so
1: okay
0: na me ka se if the reason why na me ka se Alex se ne amu ka se mu hu se mo ne Ghana fo na ye kata o enya MPP na mo address ye. Because I have also seen a lot of Ghanaians, including one party for Obitize or Pakosi Prat, or can be my NDC power. Or especially the dissatisfaction about this. It is then a nipper to Timino, Timino, Obia, Sabi, Obia, Timino, and Yakato, way dear. When said Daniel NDC, Nimuno, Mampeni, now appointing it here. But at the no quantum of an, we have had a lot of people speak against this. It's a nona, Felix, what has, oh. If I don't care for that, if you check on the MPP, I would just, and you know, if you check, why in a bit in your say, if you say, on the MPP weddings, I was over, baby, or you say, never. But fellas can start him as a government communication to put me to the FDSO, a case EC chair, or your MPP, and don't you know, most of the mammy and banner to balance things. I mean, how?
1: Nah,
0: you see, and here, Casaka, and you who can possess the taxpayers on the theater.
1: I see. And you see, I know, sir, Bibia, I buy the American in a mampany and can wash here. The next thing, Yen Chemo steering committee, Mumiti.
0: Oh, yes, and it must be on record. Say, as for that one, we must state our position. Our position is that my men are the mampany upon, but we, based on the reasons I am, we reject that nomination.
1: Okay. Now, Dr. Joseph Asamoah, on the money, any problem here?
0: Oh, frankly speaking, near young mo, pure activist near the other two.
1: Okay.
0: She near beautiful from the other two.
1: John, dear, Samunya, who be beer or say more come once a mamba come.
0: Near young mo, and but I was also very disappointed with Nkoma Udi when they swore me in. To the extent, sir. How yeah, we work on all this private say the confidence level is near all time low. Kekansem basa did ya. I mean, just to undermine the EC chair clearly. There be all.
1: But I'm sure that he was referring to reports, and
0: no, but no, there be some team come on no idea. On no aquatire on no day, but say all time low. Now all time low one ahead. So clearly, before he even started. Working there, he has already undermined the authority there. It who are dreamy, who fell in Sunkoma Odi, or when I see Chen O'Crowns, we MPP, it who sank Comodian, say, someone across what, Omoaka. So they want to undermine the EC chair.
1: Now,
0: who was a agenda in the
1: course? Okay, but from what we are hearing so far. Me nimu de I stand to be corrected. Sebia civil society organizations and our groups be up make official comment about Twitter. I remember said time Idi and Bayano, Dr. Pia Hendi and Bayano, Kudeo Fuone, other groups, Visus Kamuhumbu, Ekasetiai. to some extent, petitions near the koi. At this point, Mpacho, minim sebi amenamente ya mwate civil society group ubi nka. Mwye, mo show minim sombe kembi bi.
0: Oh, no kwase mnye, minsuminti, what I've heard is independent, you know, social, political commentators are almost where kakeno. If indeed, my men are known NDC activists, yeah, then it is dangerous for our democracy. That I've heard. But say, as a body, you know, I'm here to hear that.
1: Okay.
0: Media
1: officially,
0: but I'm not sure their position will be any different from what we have said. I'm not sure because they must speak. No question. I know we've been our kasa idea any news, no, but more than a kasa. But our position must be made clear.
1: Yeah.
0: That Senan will be no man Penny Mahama who criticizes your idea. You are doing even worse.
1: But oh, finally, no. Are there the SC need the more Kenyan? Do you suspect, sir? And I'm envisage, he said, Benya impact to be war 2028 elections, no so, sir. The Mampenia.
0: Oh, Debbie, you don't have any impact. In fact, no question is a young young Catano, your destiny, say, and some. My count will be better. And me, I don't want to be 2026. No, if you deny your more than so, in Gina and Mareo are a war, a NDC for emu. Internal reorganization. National elections. You see, I need that parliamentary primaries. I announce no empire. I better be a free. Na yet me a bobo. So as a party, we must concentrate on our own strength and how we basically are a reorganization year, basically a campaign year, basically ura. Ama yense mwato gana fwa kumaswa. And only a modi a way a campaign. But see a big dinamer, your Iowa NDC for Sunny Day. There be a mummy a modi ankasa, a big business.
1: But your date for parliamentary primaries, no? More settle on the
0: day.
1: Oh, okay.
0: I don't know the way you need to see a
1: young yard. Yeah, more share, more come with him. I'm saying a branding team, my info will see you finally now. Nyamia Domoa, Quambemuana,
0: Yashana,
1: Edin Community, that's a
0: power. Right.
1: Therefore, Henry Nana Boachi, 87 Esquire, Nana B. Upon my name, sir. I don't know him, sir.
2: Yeah. Press phone, you know, my campo, moji, bamba, pussy, the man, and I watch.
1: Oh, what they, that's all can, that's not a vice chairman, no car.
2: Now, which I say? You say, yeah, I see a phone, and say, I'm come bamba, one. Gradually,
1: are you,
2: moji, mommy, you know, the owner of me. Moji position, the man. What Fred, first vice chairman? A second vice chairman of the party. You were first vice chairman. You were third vice chairman. In principle, according to the constitution of New Patriotic Party, Kanye Fenis as journalist. See, we are speaking to the second vice chairman of New Patriotic Party.
1: That's a mechanism.
2: Dabi, upa kobote. You have a vice. Zemu nina mo ya, you have a vice. You have moji, moji ni posa, ma bamba. Moji bamba posi. Your party, so what can I say?
1: Oh,
2: Mata.
1: Oh,
2: He's my boy, my friend, and you may ask
1: your
2: master.
1: He's your boss and your boy.
2: I am a boy. Me kind principle. When we are talking personal, I am a boy. I am a caller. You group party man, I can say. Na be on your caller. Ah, God, you are my caller. Na, God, you are my friend, my boss. Edu Patchman one eh. Yeah, yeah, 2012 and them one no more.
1: To ask them to ask them.
2: Yeah, didn't yeah, that was a system. It me friend say. So anya ama ya sorry and ni na chi apost no. In gradually we mo Jeffrey in them. We will never accept it. Yahoo so ma conniving with the press. Media house. Is a media for one flare. Yeah, we are going to speak to the vice president Nana B. Vice chairman Nana B. Vice chairman Nana Kumbia. Meanwhile, vice ni refer to the first vice. Moji post every Bamba Zem. And see, and they are me from friends of Bamba. Yeah, but fight chairman. The national chairman, first. Oh, anytime I'll be flap, Eyo Ida Nana Kumia or Nana B, refer to the second or the third. Anytime I'll be mentioned the vice, it refer to Bamba. Yeah, Mamu may be awa. What do you know? When you mean I'm a set of first right, gradually, Muma, and Yajuma,
1: Dibin, Dibin,
2: I am no form of community, but all more be anti,
1: and I'm a city, my patrol.
2: Yes, I am, yes, yes, yes, yes, yes, yes, yes, yes, yes, yes, yes, yes,
1: yes,
2: yes, yes, yes, yes,
3: yes,
4: yes,
3: yes, yes, yes, yes, yes,
4: yes,
5: yes, yes, yes, yes, yes, yes, yes, yes, yes, yes, yes, yes, yes, yes, yes, yes, yes, yes, yes, yes, yes, yes, yes, yes, yes, yes, yes, yes, yes, yes, yes, yes, yes, yes, yes, yes, yes, yes, yes, yes, yes, yes, yes, yes, yes, yes, yes, yes, yes, yes, yes, yes, yes, yes, yes, yes, yes, yes, yes, yes, yes, yes, yes, yes, yes, yes, yes, yes, yes, yes, yes, yes, yes, yes, yes, yes, yes, yes, yes, yes, yes, yes, yes, yes, yes, yes, yes, yes, yes, yes, yes, yes, yes, yes, yes, yes, yes, yes, yes, yes, yes, yes, yes, yes, yes, yes, yes, yes, yes, yes, yes, yes, yes, yes, yes, yes, yes, yes, yes, yes, yes, yes, y

0: guest is involved.
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5: 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Midimafo Herbal Clinic, Herbal, Papa, pa, Dr. Lujemfi, Dr. Time, that's so stroke diabetes, hypertension, ko Ebuakwa Agogo, One Abai School, Shedimu, Procrastin, my Rakwana, so Ubehuno 0244-774-282. Bomba de Best Brand Publication. The books near Kama. And Kadano, you say no. The Abban is a homo de homework with the baby fee. The 2 weeks now say a peck web is na. To me, a shena. Your money and my fine tea. Kadano, baby, baby, homework with the baby. Oban on your book and she might think. Maybe I'm a man, the only AI and I'm. Don't AI. But where the AI yeah, book will come out, cry and bet me at Nassi. No, for what's my job? No, I should book anymore. No, the AI come out, no, CBA account. A best brain books. But oh, baby, I be a best brain. No, the books have been also copy. Why? Yes, books are not a fudge to say, yeah. Now, you're written to say A1 there. I mean, you're good to go. JHS, your Craig, Nesri, KG. Basic 1 to 6, you know. Come on. But Kumasi Pankro, no more. La Posada Hotel, you are 0507-200-200. And after 0241-520-946, you know your number. Colleading Bookshop will be a bell. You're good to go. You get it. Nafi, you're quitting. But you want to know, Flo, I'm going to call Kumasi by. So, what do you want? Now, hold the end there.
6: Ah, yeah. Yeah. Yeah. Yeah. Yeah. Yeah. Yeah. Yeah. Yeah. Yeah. Yeah. Yeah. Yeah. Yeah. Yeah. Yeah. Yeah.
5: interest odi ba and as obi awon adamfo I don't know last year me ba ha me wie program no me wie ya course na ba me so era eh na bibi na ba na ochi asame jem fini amuko ba bia na ochi asame dem
0: I don't come catch enko eni mai
5: dabi dabi to boss dabi do say drum re bia o
0: say and somebody dey out
5: me
0: you think na na be hu ano a
5: Ah,
0: the other
5: one. I do. I kasi. Ebi adi kasi. I be a boy. I be ding. Ena mi call no na mi kuchi ano ma eja mi koma no bunu yo. 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Ne a sende a manze we say. Any part of the picture, man, so near this in an
0: hour. I'll pull my own poma, so can send me brown.
5: Oh, poma, do I know? And there may be a cosua. But who say for one this mono? Was I said such a record district to Nebu Mutti?
0: Oh,
5: I have time.
0: Don't remember. Bamsom, me and
5: Pumia, Ebron, the Sammy Casso in a bed to cry. And no, I said, I'm here a public accounts committee. Na mi hu sabe dem fi se de ositi ani ade ade mi mi ami wona mi sabo mi se mam se ah sani po wenya na me na tena one of a he say one of the saying he say meeting time da aye nyina wo kemi ah ye nyina 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yea, cassa. Yea, and near my Bianca Patrick, kid, do we yawn near the day I may be a kid to me. Ah, upon man, who had the BOB say, and an amity one of a Ibia na Oko Kana baby. So upon my yea, a yana, yea, dear no, Edrew may be a diao. 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And you na yes, yeah, say you work on your bonsu. But I know, yeah, but power, nini na ti mamba. 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Ah!
6: Yeah, regular, of that rabbi, di, ni, bed, ni, ewo.
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0: eh ah ya da mas my idea
7: hey say don Seven sons, some wooden in Quasia, so
0: you put my dem
7: just. 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Me say, Nancy,
0: Johannes,
7: oh, tell me, point. My tree sign. Me say, hey, baby, oh, Bishop wanted to say, Rich Kondo Slano, Julius Debra, Chief of Staff, Bedini birthday. My friends who by Paddy or no, so Mimra or more, me coin a president, for that is democracy, politics. President Kufo was chairing. Hey, a Greek minister or most of MPP for I'm mixing with NDC. 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
2: This lady, I'm in the two, a moon, a tear for Ghana for Mumbuami, and rain you now, me, dear Mintiminda, I didn't know him for me, Quadda, Mumbuami, baby, I'm in the Minti Beto, and Ram Betty hanging, I'm making a nice yo gumi.
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1: 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What did they say? Lesson. Yeah, first saying
3: lesson.
1: Me patch of fana mame. 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What did they say?
3: Blessing.
1: Uko school way.
3: Saint Esther.
1: Ehifa.
3: Saint Esther.
1: Ewehifa. Apraman. What did you say?
3: 7 years.
1: What did you say? Class 3. I don't know when to school. And then your holiday. I don't know when to school. Mintio. 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
3: Mi name is Inashi.
1: Who school at the way? Who school in Papua? Who school back? Who books in the way? 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
1: 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The atadia shall we obin a tomato, and run out with a shay. And a wanko school. 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At a smash.

And now, Atletico, I had the other games, of course, so Arsenal, the Gunners, Wamunya, a 3-0 win. And also, your best sir, game, no. Any other games, sir, our Champions League, no, no, no, no. You better do come on, or more mudding, Kunim, a more modern more, and now Obi Mademon Uncle Yi, and Lunchy, and a more Binion Kunim, ye, yada one some more back. Send that UEFA Champions League in the games, no, at was so ding ding. Yes, Roma, and a Real Madrid, at the Bunny, so, and a Man City, or Money Champions, PSG, and a De Bunny, that game way, a one gamer, Obi, and can want some year pa. Man City, they are on form. Sanso and a PSG, a bad Champions League now. Kai, so money, Real Madrid, and Aja Champions League, Nasia defended Madrid. Aja twice, so 3 times. PSG, Aja 2 times consecutive. On betting, I am a 3 and 9. And the game, no, a basso, sign a back of Man City, a stop PSG. PSG, answer stop Man City. I want some senate here. So that game is ending in our Champions League. No, you have a I want some Abremo. Just now, Casa and Rack games. No, and that games. No, you're the Ninja. I want some more back. That story said, no, so I am an insane Ninja. Yabobo, not the Bravo command 87.9 FM. So. Yabet, yes, ya bibrim mobile bibrim swan, Sempi, and a ACC Urum our Kafa, Patrice Mochepi, aye, the president, Mochepi, SSN, Samuel Tofos, and Sempi Betoja, Fano, Etu, and so then some of the two of us handsome, no, plus other issues, and of course, our bibrim, you know, Nina, a part of our foreign stories, I yet bro, our command. 87.9 FM so. Yabeti yes if yabefia yes the black talent through to the Wafu Zombie under 17 qualifiers no na coach Kasim Mingo HMW almost set 3 targets and a diamond first one and they say omu bet me I drew the semifinals omu do semifinals new year omu qualify for under 17 AFCON no. Omo ye under 17 have no ma qualify name. They omo go for the ultimate. 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

so and a black queens and raw would want him. I was second this sports stadium, Esipon, then Yasem Ketua, 7-0. Ubekaya, black queens, Kotzi, Mauritius, Esau Mobile, 3-0. And raw return leg, no, the queens, Emma Kidness, 7. Okay, Kamboma, now it's 10 on aggregate. And the black queens, and over Mauritius, they say the queens are through to the third round of the qualification. No, not yeah, but Zambia. Zambia, you one team. What disabled queens? No, say papa. Black queens, betting overcome. I want some yadeba.

She woke up in the band of Visa Scandal, PE, and the Fremu Eba, the sports minister, Kofi Adams, Egusua, Wakasa, Wakasa, Urani Chima, or see Obian Chimin Yanichi, Wintimi, and Casso on Cotranche, Wintimin Cassa, Wayinedi, Essen say, in Seminar Banning, a BNY, Udi for Elba, Bianchi, Rabu Kofi Adams, the sports and recreation minister, Echimwa. On your bonny be a quite do be any will be better in the abonum. A unicef on contrante, a yano cray. So run on and committee crime be a yan yan non funny hundi, yadda hons a mobile. Continental Club Masters had to folk above on team and so Abedina and Sir Abubakar Watara and your more technical director. Then and I must deny away Abba he and a issues near money from. Yadda hons a mobile. Saying essay, young club followership, no, and will form ye papa supporters, no, or moon shadam my, but she say, Washa, Mediema, or more supporters, no follow, or more, near Makoye Momo, as Santigoroco, and your crano, as a

0: Oh, hatch a folk. Oh, now, yeah, me beside this question. Ghanaian clubs, no, say a basse, or more numbers, no, or more supporters, no, or more encouraged and enthused to follow them. Kwembeni and a clubs number faso, attendance, our support, no, or more numbers, no, or more tenor, no, to financial support. And yeah, gate processing, kwa, no, mum clubs, no, bet me, I institute measures B, or more at the Bibia bar. Kakaka crowd share na supporters na ye mawo stadium obeshe na contribution bi everybody bi ba supporters na ye wey supporters na do ya ba kwan ben na Ghanaian clubs ebetunya first one omo followership omo supporters no ombetunya turning it to financial gains wey any other issues in every sabria e go say no siambe bo na ye be sorry am a new team na take over no ya de bro wa command 87.9 FM. So, your friend of Sapani Samir Champo. I am your host for the show. Richard Pepe Charest, the leader of the team. Pepe, oh, he is the original fellow man. So, and at the Don Stivo, and it's a ref. Oh, we now have Anita, and so, hey, sales rep, sales rapper, when you're the best worker, Emunjimu, Medeba, Noboa, Menebeche. Congratulations, Kasiapa, and call Emma Wabo Juma, and you really deserve it. The third quarter, Nidia, yes, Obi and Yajuma, Wabo Juma, a challenge. Yanni, congrats, a radio question show. Now, on your Kasiapa. If I have a common and another paper, so raise the engine number, say Janice, your pet nafe or the motivation message, no, to us, my filler time, Missy, and yet the usual. Presentation of local news, nemum aye issues ego nene to and wako yi yudia ba wun nyane bebia. Just akoma 87.9 FM so and filler time wakoma sport so and yet the usual presentation of local news. We aye fillers move fillers into the original filler man Richard Pepe Chavez will soon be seated. No the room near kofa filler time no. Edia bro, ewa akoma 87.9 FM. So mefidiye no, enda heya. I will say show near live. Ewa Facebook, I need to join in at akoma 87.9 FM. 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Kai, se unya sechi unya akoma 87.9 FM na. Obe she, ama fufron so, ashebi, tell them the crew is seated. Tell them the akoma sports team is seated, led by Pepe Chavez, with the host, Abusapanyi Samir Champong, the three wise men, Sanso, Nana, Pepe Chavez, Eddie Animu, Seraph, and the Don Sivo, the three wise men, no, production team, no, Emmanuel Ousuleto, DJ China, Kabiru Muhammad, Yenyinani Yakaboma, Yatrasi, Anunchi, they should join us. It's an say, sports, moon, some pa, no, and yet, bro, welcome at 87.9 FM. So. Come on, be a champion, Piero, Eddie Remno. Called Denver, Colorado. Namitia, my boss, my brother, Mark Tonto, Kwame Champo. Me did this on your Bussiano Biahoye. Don Papa Skido, salute Cassia and Common. Remo of Virginia, Yabuso, and Saint the Wallace Man, Yawolo. Also, in the family, you know, Yami and Shamo. Says some of the champion, Junior and TC Bam, the champion, Boga One, all the way. Oh, UK, one wifey, any baby girl, no salute, Cassia, and Komamo. I was with Jeffrey Biano. Good afternoon, and a big welcome to the show. Me Ram, our Adum home of quality curtains and bashes, Adum Ventures, Reverend Omono Pokwa Jiman, Papa, as in the prophet. And now, what's next? And Pa Pepe, eh, Baba, yeah, you mama won't say, oh, you're prophet, and Pa. See, as what you say, Sir Pepe, you're prophet. Now, oh, yeah, brief, yeah, yeah, just an argument. The Reverend, I'm going to put you my Papa, yeah, you know, you're that, see, and ready, and course, and your case. This is Akoma Sport. Oh, no, me and Sam, I promise, man, and you're Sam, you this. It's Akoma Sports. Pepe, Akwaba.
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1: Richard Pepe Suarez, the original fella man. Yes, this is what I call fella time. David Okwampa, David, who are US of E, Idris Ashu, we are. Now, what Philip Brita, what Ernest Apeu, and I feel, is if you say, do, is if you, I mean, salute you, I mean, so I'll pardon. And I also, my, this Abri, I was say, UK, that be, yeah, would you know, be a follow, should do, get a massapa, yammy, in some, my men, I'm a home rush, you see, I'm a bar. You're coming, and it, champion Pierre, I a crowd, and run, Champions League games, sir, a bar so, Samson and ne. Games a be basso. A honsem de opera wati de sawati. Nina me if you did not come at 87.9 FM. Me call for a short break. Me basis ya.
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1: 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This is Akoma Sports. 6 p.m. in the best region, Medina. So, about 9 up on what's in Medu. You're quite on the name. Champion Pierre.
2: I was here.
1: Bibi Aboko.
2: Nyami Adom, your womb. Kakra, crying runs.
1: Senra, I was at the previous day. Now, make me move.
2: Yeah.
1: I forgot the voice. Nemakra.
2: Oh, Kafra. Kafra.
1: Hey. Champions League, I want some plus other issues.
2: Okay, nti ye kwe ba na ye din sama wuro pi enso etimi ejemanua matches no asase a operator sa resource be to dawun samno enso betima ba mami fantu anim se ana dudu na enso abasa to aso operator sa 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some to try. You are doing somehow, and to me, Joanna Sadia, also, with him some friend at Timani Dinner Como, and so everybody came up, and so runner. We didn't start from a castle, and some at Tuniama, I must add to Maria Menino, and some let him across on a side gamer, and some now.

quietly ha. The dwellers from the best of what it no. As some more dinner pass at Juma Como and some last season and Sana. A more qualified Ramon as a Champions League in him no. As some from Netimi Showcase in there. And so another last Montez Mobia. And so it's Mutinay reporter Neto Jani on my line up. A Moody Ramos I came at Etra. I mean, Francois some runner. Midina Rabas and says, oh no. And a bit of matter go post him at Juma Como. A Mutim Natino. Yabinam Alex Volley and some mass I game him. After Travel Chaloba and some other statistics I game no. Yabinam Jacomo Ramona. Or some let me start a player. Midin Ivan Sumasi Chano. And some let me a statistics I game no. And some now to the Metro. Yabinam Maximo Paroni. Oh no. And some let statistics I Jumadianofe. Luis Miller. And some let statistics I game no. Nami Fontas a player now. Midim Narukopema Axani Dio. Na Dio. Reporter Ivan Sono. So, as that is our game, no. I mean, front to him say, you know, as I would try to try. You don't somehow would turn him out. You've been a Martinez Butrina on the status I came to Kaiki and our first player. You didn't need to call Pies and so captain team now. And you call my say, so I came to 445 here. And also, my boss was saying so. Say, oh, Ramu and some local power for Senarina and so our lens Australia. I mean, front to him say, Sir Jumadiano and some boss for our bread. And I say, you have been a last come Tim no, I'm a boy idea Tiana selling Fopo. Now run on a deal Tobias Stella or no, and a back in San Matro. Now I call Cabasa 445 and a side game and some Nabasano, Livopo Marita, Nidin and Tony Ayola, and some Naram and a 4-2-3-1. Alessandro Ramses Becker, or no Nesta to a goal posting him, a Fabina player, Nidin Constantino Simica Soro, and some Nesta Tiwa today, a Fred Jeremy Take, Ebena player and a deal Ronata. And some last I came him after Jeremy from Paul and some now to the player Nidina Rain Raffin Big and some last that is I came no a quadrant did just a train yoni and some last that you've been a player Nidina Raun Kamoa or some last that is I came no for a long fate as that he came no and from in front of us a Blali Bacola and some last that is I to Mariano and a player Nidina Luis Kumai Soro and some last that in way and a player Saliva Putin and so. And you bought Adia Chatima, Nidim Naruko Pema Alaska, Yatamu Sama Utuano, and I'm not to make Dima Osoroso, a bus 7 Aston Villa, a bomb Nidia Tafunya Betty Gemma, a bus of Villa Pacano, Urana, Nidini Urama, Ivan Crucially Akono, and Akakuni Samatano, Afrin Boto Glimt Omitimno, Amo Badia Tabi VP, Brisa Dotta Samata, and some Nabasu Asmira Statum, I mean Fantas Urana, Nidin Os Nessus. Wait, I know, and about Crackadim last I came no after a big game of a tocha, and then I'm ready. Now, some much I have a song. Medicaka, Eddie Atos, Orona, Nitini Pap Gotula, Ebel Ramu Away Tia Dene, Aqua Quarasa Gimna Man City, Omo Bo Eddie Atia PS, Emma Macatos, Orana Senna Soporto, or Dima Man City Tim and Yasibiano, on one and a year to Amaniama, and Swetch Mikosun Torona, Nitini Gatula, and Swanya Babetuna, Man City Gim, Abaso Itia Domobo, Eddie Atia Paris Saint Germain, and Refrontos Orona, Nitini. 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Timno, I'm bought idea to AEK Athens and some no Stamford Bridge Adia Bagua and it's a teamer the D any Chelsea now Champions League no I'm on count on my stadium idea as no state Champions League matches I mean Francois as a Tadonas Council and both fear idea to AEK Athens I'm with Timno and my Jumadia some Natamatra and your class Cavana on the Quakadi Samatano I'm from Slovenia but to Slova and bomb idea to VRB Stugatma.
matter. I don't some na baso stadium. Nessa telehari po. I mean for two and so runner. Ni din iPhone pre short one oh and about crackisa gamer. Ya don't want some out runo. And I'm not to make the most way. I am matches and also I'll pass on sway for champions league name. I'm a Jumadia sweat to matra. And you make him I'll pass on game ketwa. As I said team and team and rama. And we are man city albo. And yet young and funny champions at all. And some PS Yakoba sir. PS you team on some ramo. And so our rama Manchester and almost some free amu pass in Messi. I'm a and you may not sweat to matra. Yet demo and some school. So I'm a Jumadia sweat to matra. And you may get no, and some bus or runner, we didn't reach the weekend in the bus, no, and some Lesium and Yasamitras, Nebesibiano, and some Musum Natimia Sajumano, and Maniama Sum Natimia Costa last time, a Koba Sam, a team on a Dinny PSC, a bomb, a Richaman Citino, I am some P and a buyer. No, no, I am January 2025, Nadia Totanasan. Team and the Man City. Now I'm only two and Sana. Yeah, Ramo 56 minutes. I call here today. Now, Uko Prima, that's a PSE. And so I call when it's a game now. 4-2, I'm a name and sweat to me, Koso. And now I Uko Prima. And I'm late. Tiat Samatro. And Basso, I'm a name and sweat to Matutra. Now, Urana, Nidia Uko Prima, Luis Enrique. And some I would do a Yaba Tutra. And some of the players I would do a Maba. Says, so we are new to the club. As I say, some are transferring to know. You play as in P and sweat me by our brothers of Ferran Torres Simina and from that Johnny P and from with him. No, Namania sweat to me to try Luis Enrique Ekasai and the facade to my or say, Yama Obian Tessa Nelson, the players. No, and Sadia Mokan and Okre, good one as some affair and Oma Bana, Omugusu, Amoya, Amos, and Sao Juano, I'm a Jumadia sweat to my question. I said, yeah, or Saka Amamatino, I am positive at the Momo, as I'm some Ferran Torres by a ghost. Or Sebi, and some Natima team and a Dino Coprema, and PS in Takakaba, sir, and they begin Miss Elba, and no one Sebia Torres more, and some Asura Jomemaso, I had Jumama Niamanano, and some Natamato Janino, I had some Luis Arican, so at the Babachu Jawan, some out Jano, yet to me Natima and the Tentia, and some Rana Pasotas and there, Debesibiano as a team, Nidina PS, and swear to me for when I'm a Niama, and swear to me Crosso. And I'm not somehow dry to jar. Yet don't somehow drano. And I'm not to make Dima or so. Now, Mariska and so adding some not to draw court. At the Martin and Dim and around Man City. Minano, I have 115 charges. Yet Jabo, my son, I have found your guilty. Say, Oko Babia, Nia Obia, Tranis, punishment to bang. And yet Dima, Man City, I'm with him. No, Uranum Akasa. Now, this somehow ready to try to say, Yaman Obia. So I'm moving to the team now. And your friend on Babaka and Sam and your first Sanyamano Duduana. I can be I'm a Jumadian sweat to me to try. Now on Mariska I say Yama Obiatasa on Sam Kakra and can add the German City supporters and Mura Mura Itiatano or Kamamatesa Spirit, you know, Mumman Mra and Yamun Swam Jano Kumum Ewa Stan Cinema Kobasa and Num Tua El Koswa Obian to be money Sam and Shijama and yet today Matima, Nidin Aruko Pima Wempo, and some man sito Raikayas and Tilaway to get there. We stand, I know, and some out Jorano, and some Adibatu Dalsay, or Sara Fansano, a move for passing, a move for voice, and then Uko Pima, when I had Jumadia would dry to try, as I say, a home gamer, a move some now, and yet Timbiakake, and a move by Adia Chumo, and your PS and a monomo, and some now Bossy Twessina, and Dawes and Seru Duana. And some come one Sammy at day, no Maraska Asama, or Pastor can add it to support us and say, and yet you be see then you'll be a new finish him now. My support to Namua and my man city and Timinko and Franco and him and Sama or Ranum not about two down with Samano, yet Timin at the Emma or Sono. So I'm a Jumadia sweat to my Twitter. I feel I'm in front to and said, Dias and so I can be now Dias and Sama or Pastor can assassin any court, you know, and some Natimaka and Noir and almost a clear man. Ruben Diaz, I say, one of us, rather than supporters, no, said you are more quiet, no, Alfred, no, or more fast, Adjana, and some Ramway Tiaro, and my Jumadian, some Nature Mitra, no, and you make him El Basso, no, and your man City PS, your own Samuel, yet to him, not the Emerald, so, W.A. Mecca, I did tell him.
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Jumadia Cruz and Usa Fraba, yet don't somehow Drono, and on a telephone, you see Omu Consida, when I'm an international forensic reporter, and sweat tomorrow as a Kabasa Onasipumpo, and you have a Man City, Nasa Jumadiano, and on some Natchamacosimo Sadi, Omusu. Road run Samu and drama by Jimmy City Semana, Omo confirmed Sir Debbie Abino and some follow and yes, I kiss him and your football for Nano Massam in Samoa and cross on Munio Majuma, Namajumadia Sentimitra, and we update a few bar. Yet don't want some out Drano and some let him a demo or Choloso and Majumadia Cosuna. I mean, Fontras and some out of P and I to dra. Arsenal Fonsu Dim Kunim and Ra, now and now Sametra, Germany after Sir Omo Jim, Premier League, Kikobo. UEFA Champions League final omo did pass an anoda and amedi ba two just omo coach no omo man contract extension to the best be ano SM Champions League ayeboy and am sam akosa no omo chira lil for na pa am e to made akoso na na reporter eban sen yes Arsenal for na say staff ewo na say omo team nim no Omo Dorso. 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Udrano, yet to him at the Emma or Son or so, I'm a Jumadia cross of Manchester United, eh? United Bobo, United the dead Dania Samitua, now Menu Fono, or Mujumadia would run. And one so Amu Kwajiguyo. Our Bretton say, we are gaming. Now I attend against 11. Our Bretton say, Amu Badia Chalatiko de Madrid, our Nia, and Nariat, eh, Metropolitano. Now Michael Carrick, as I say, a guy, a goody team, yet jacket to a jar, good team. Our Bretton is so big crab off for the catro. Now some Michael Carrick is sitting on 10 toes. And now some metro, Nana, reporter, Eba, and a Jumadia would write to Ta. Person said, you'll be kind of pressure increase. Or decrease, huh? And you be and they say, I won't run out. You didn't Michael Carrick, so when him sat reporter, I told that chessen. Brighton and old Fabian, or more Emily Jenny didn't Fabian Hansela, and they say, who could pay my say, a Kabasa, Michael Carrick, no, sir, almost Sakina, on betting me at dinner by Amaniama, and sweat him across with his say, yes, Urama Fabian Hansela, and you run on Sababa top candidate, a Kabasa replacement, a Toja, and one Manchester United Manageria aspect, and I know, I yesterday to Madrid about Kakosi, and no Asama player. Nidi anu kopema Alessandro Martinez akokaye a generate heat say bias wo na wan kasa de bono wo start board da ben asema Cristiano Ronaldo Nessa do Santos Aveiro akokaye ema ye pam no ema ne kwae na nuo bia na wakwada keto wo afempo na wo ba dodona wo dire pass injuries asan 13 ye nya the best out of you wo kikambi ani adeni nyina na Alessandro akokaye problem
what Manchester ego beyond the playing body. Who the man paying for Jason Walcross more and no more Maca Omina can win a name. I'm a Manchester and I tell them something at a Java from reporter. I bought a say so Kotoka pay Manchester at one pay for no Omuria cum Omatuka pie. Ninana Sakota whoa the ban Unasem Uninia. We am a one year tra when in tongue. What you say? Ah, no, Sandro Martinez, the Ankao Crampono, your foul Dentia, who may be a one workers answer report. I mean, Sakan say, Udama punishment, Tabaco, a German, Alessandro Martinez, fine, Abasako, Adiatiano, Ninano, and some after Sanua, or Minusu Sakimno, or some other two towns, Samao Duano, yet to him at the Emma or Soroso. I mean, Fantu and him say, Udamo Tunima. And now, Alessandro Martinez and Kwampona, yes, you see, Sawakas and some insiders, you know, and some resist issues, and that's a player's number, play, a cast and some, no, now, Alessandro, Numpo, and now, you know, I can't be at it. No, Mamano, do Duana, and Bo, no, Sadia situation, no, at oh, Manchester United, you're doing somehow, Duano, and some, let's say, at the MO, so, I'm a Jumadia across from Melba, who Rama Champions League game and the games are, and some Abbasas and some Madrid, and so, Edna could be for sir, Madame Madrid General Monon. Young coffee facati. Now, FIFA president is Gianni Infantino. And they dear answer, yes, we'll be our strategy. Now, oh, back Ghana, a duba, bina, about to have a juice, a ho, and always a pack when we are yet done all last, we would have 4 8 years, you know. We didn't want months in your chest with CSS, yes, and yeah, Baba trouble. It's yeah, no kind of first time right now, quite yet, yeah, a BSC, our FIFA, and some like a two inside, a comma say Infantino by 2016, oh, now, Copiama. Member association Obia Ejim Ukopiema $1 million. Nasa Emma Jumadio Sweat Metota. Yes, from 2027. Aquapim Urama 2030. Uranam the Dine Gianni Infantino say or invest over $60 billion. Aya Dallas bra. And now some to understand. Was say Jumadia Udra Baninano Urama membranes in Bia Ebe receive. $25 million, yeah, from $1 million since 2016, and they acquired $25 million. I know I investment to run out. It is Gianni Infantino and the FIFA, and so they say on football him from 2027 to 2030. I'm a Jumadian sweat Macrosso into over $3.5 billion. And yeah, Dallas and they say FIFA financial reserve. You know, I don't something if you are say, don't want our dinner pass out. The provoked and it's our sanya mano or the papa to our tas and your dare you maintaining an uncrosso and your juman from Urama FIFA and my jumadiano and your man's intimate cross any update from some baun samano you to me at the emma or jumadiano so I'm a jumadian sweat to my cross of a within sana reporter about us over Africa ha nasa somewhat eto so nekwa dopa who say obey calf omo president news no and so as Babiem Ebai, and I took away, and now reporter Ebanis Samuel Eto, and some Jumana Ope, and my Jumadian sweat to me cross into the possible candidates, so on also Ebaya Confederation of African Football President, you know, Yasem Urama, Samuel Eto, so I am Wajuma, I'm a near man in our sweat to Matuja, and somehow Drew Fraba, yet don't want somehow Juano, and some Timetima or so on so. Now, Cross Pena, Miram, and some Madrid Amuns and Seminina, Yadibu and to me, Jamal. Now, journalist Bako. I mean, friends who and him say, oh, run did it, Thomas Rosario. Now, Ron Saro, reporter, I want to say, oh, so I can be pa. Now, that's what person can say. Or more, say, or I say, I'm on team football, and I say, a Cobasa Fiorentino Perez, more, and then Madrid team, I can a girl a case, Asama, I say, I know, Madrid, yeah, I'm on time, Barca, I say, a Cobasa Barca, I find it, I'm on red, Dime, say, Matimano, I was through, I'm on just Spanish, Mera, Divi, say, ES Plus La Liga, back to back, I'm on ready, Muse, a bear back to back, I'm on here, you know, and some, let's my question, I yet married for year, or I didn't, Thomas, when so I say, Yama Obiatesara, Nagala case, no, no, already in the near to pass, Nessa, Jose Marino, El Paye, or no, some NSA, Nijuma Diao, Dronos, Edinano, Asem, or no, El Shama Madri, and Yaman Swetima Crosso, not the biggest scandal, our football history, mo, I am Nagala case, no,
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Yen sa sem from free Vinicius Junior idea no. 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